0: 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Listen to the mariachi play at midnight. Are you with me? Are you with me?
1: 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The C.

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That's when I knew that your heart was scarring. Friends to lovers need a part to star in. Like, wait, babe, let me ask.

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That's when I knew that your heart was scarring. 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